Little Things, The Autumn, Lifestyle of the Rich and the Famous, I Just Wanna Live, The River, Powerballaden wie Hold On, Motivation, Proclamation, Boy Problems Hits wie Keep Your Hands Off My Girl, Girls and Boys. Ja, wozu Life Coaches, wenn man einfach gut Charlotte hören kann?

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0: Hello everyone, this is Giorgio Pantalone. Welcome to this new show that the guys from Electro Guzzi and I are presenting. Today we're going to start with mostly dance music, but in future shows we maybe will cover also a lot of other genres of music. It's all open, we shall see. This was Len Facchi to start with, and then we had Julieta Cop, I suppose, from Illegal Alien Records, a Mexican label. And to finish, we had Gunjack from Within.
1: In the last year, we listened to a lot of house music, and we're going to continue with some of the tracks we discovered, starting with Wax.

This was our house section for today. We heard Wax, then we had a track from Lyric Hood called Woman, and in the end a track called Jealous by Mojack. By the way, if you want to find out more about the tracks, do look at the playlist of this show. Now, before we get back to some dance music, let's loosen up a little bit with Mine Mine, some more abstract music, soundscapes, which we will also feature in this show in the future.

The topic of the show today is our favorite tracks from last year. I think we mixed in some older tracks as well, but now we will also play something from Electro Guzzi, which was released last year. We released a compilation of lost tracks, and we will play the track Hoppadutch. But before that, we will have a hurricane party with Johnny from space.

0: And these were three tracks more on the percussive side. We started with Johnny from Space, and then we heard Electro Guzzi, Hoppa Dutch, and the last track from 2019 was by Snow called Bleep Test on RNS Records. And now let's listen to something fast, starting with Funk Assault, going to Venezuela DJ Babata, and then Hayes Records, and to finish Schlaer.
1: 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Ciao!

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1: Just letting you know.
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A blues not yet recorded, a two-sided self-portrait mirrors the push and pulls of memory, leaves my spirit haunted. 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

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Check it out now. Check it out now. Check it out now. Check it out now. Check it out now. Check it out now. Check it out now.

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Whoa, whoa. Check it out now. Check it out now. Check it out now. Whoa, whoa. Check it out now. Check it out now. Check it out now. Let it roll, let it roll. Check it out now. Let it roll, let it roll. Check it out now. Let it roll, let it roll. Check it out now. Let it roll.

famous dance house that they have there. And I was standing outside, you know, being cool, trying to find out who was going to go in, you know, that I figured I'd be able to talk to. And they were holding a ball in the next half of the building. So I got kind of confused and I had to sit down and write this poem.

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Everyone joined in its ritualized consumption. Everyone joined in its ritualized consumption. Everyone joined in its ritualized consumption. Everyone joined in its ritualized consumption.

this party started by. Come on, don't want this party started by. Don't want this party started by.

I am ready, I am ready, I am ready, I am ready, I am ready, I am ready, I am ready, I am ready, I am ready, I am ready, I am ready, I am ready, I am ready, I am ready, I am ready, I am ready, I am 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am ready, I am ready, I am ready, I am ready, I am ready, I am ready, I am ready, I am ready, I am ready, I am ready, I am ready, I am ready, I am ready, I am ready, I am ready, I am ready, I am ready, I am ready, I am ready, I am ready, I am ready, I am ready, I am ready, I am ready, I am ready, I am ready, I am ready, I am ready, I am ready, I am ready, I am ready, I am ready, I am ready, I am ready, I am ready, I am ready, I am ready, I am ready, I am ready, I am ready, I am ready, I am ready, I am

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0: here on the bottom of the hour. A TV pitch man who lived in the Valley, accused of ripping off customers. His trial was supposed to start tomorrow, but that's not going to happen.
1: Yeah, that's because Don LaPree was found dead inside of his cell. U.S. Marshals arrested LaPree in Tempe back in June.
2: Well, I'm Don LaPree. 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
2: 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You get to set your own hours, whether you decide to sell at Park and Swap or the swap meet every weekend, or whether you decide to call up all your friends, everybody that you know, to start off that way, or if you decide to go door to door, however you want to start off, however you

Tim Kirk is here. I don't miss the Greg Kirk show, so get ready. This is what you should know. It could turn into shows when you find from below. Shout out, a shout out real loud.

Yeah, I spray for signing up. Yeah, I don't pick on production. Yeah. So last year I was sit up in a golden chon. Lightning, earthquake and thunder. Yeah, you see I said? Alright. Set up looking at the moon. King said I say you're in a golden home. Set up looking at the moon. Mama power in a golden home. Set up looking at the moon. King said I say you're in a golden throne. Set up looking at the moon. Mama power in a golden home. Come in and listen, me no say yes, I'm firebun. 1 million a rasta, me need a go come. Me a fake up with a knife, me a fake up with a gun. Me the rat in a million, and the chalice me a bun. Me a shake it shamba, and I beat it tight up. Me use them a bubble, he'll give them trumpet sound. We keep a bill and them a fig it up and run. There is no way to wild and there is no way to turn. Anyway, them go, and the fire still a bun. Not a time, and they still a say I come. One day, me know the team, me need a fake done. Look at my fire, where me get me freedom. So looking at the moon, can still a say I ain't nine gun. Set a look up in the moon, mama far in a golden throne. Set a look in the moon, king said I see you in a golden throne. Set a look up in the moon, mama far in a golden throne. The conqueror and the driver to the first man is standing down in Ethiopia. Sit up in the throne of Addis Ababa, me the first, two alpha and amiga. He grow like the earthquake and thunder. I'm a lip volcano. He burn the fire out of the other lava. I shot my brock on this Babylon, yeah. Burn Judas and burn Magawaya. I tell him, say, blaze a up on Caesar. King Selassie, yeah, you is the almighty Jah. Watch him all of them and spread propaganda. Take a look in the moon. King Selassie, yeah, in a golden throne. Say, take a look up in the moon. Mama Farah in a golden home. Say, take a look up in the moon. King Selassie, yeah, in a golden throne. I'm a father in our home.

Mama, I love you, Mama, I love you, Mama, I love you, Mama, I love you.